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I'm gonna really, really miss that way you pull me in and kiss me back. 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I'm gonna miss that. 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

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Only been days, but it felt like months. 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
1: Hey, AM, it's Paul. I was listening to the album. Good fucking luck. 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